fond lover, like a rookie going to war with a great big load of artillery, but don't know what it's for. 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I can't stand no crowing rooster, what just hits a lick or two. Action is the only booster of just what my man can do. I don't want no invitation, my requirement.

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0: yourself with an unceasing agony dangling before your eyes, for there's just a flimsy construction parting your type from its end.
1: The extra, extra crime!

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But now I cry for anything. I'm getting old. I get so sentimental for the people's life. It's just fear coming down because it's so emotional. I mean, say I'm happier to show the emotional feeling from physical way. That is a sometime crying part is a symbol of the weakness. I mean, it's stupid. You should be crying. You should be shouting. You should be, I mean, the only thing is try to get to control of the anger. That is what growing up people can do. That's what I notice myself. Later.

0: One big thing is many little things. All the big things are one little
1: thing. One big thing is many little things. All the big things are many little things. All the big things are
2: one big thing is many little things.

0: out of sand.
1: Don't worry, your boyfriend like.
0: I don't give a fuck about that now. Right now. Oh, ow, bitch.
1: You must really relax.
0: Ow.
1: You have to move your hand, please.
0: Oh, now just wait. Bitch, I said wait.
1: Oh, look, now you have wax all over your finger.
0: Oh, shit. Okay, can I wash my hands? Yeah, I see what this is. Let's take a break just for a minute.
1: Ma'am, you have to unclench your ass.
0: No, I don't. Ow.
1: See, now look, you have wax on the other side. Now,
0: where?
1: See?
0: Let me see.
1: Why don't you get the honey off?
0: Are you trying to hurt me?
1: Don't cooperate with me.
0: Fuck,
1: okay?
0: This.
1: You have to trust me. I do
0: fuck.
1: This a lot. A lot of people come to me. They
0: I
1: like
0: give
1: it.
0: A
1: my
0: fuck,
1: work
0: really.
1: Is smooth,
0: just stop.
1: Very smooth.
2: Jesus laid in a tomb for 3 days. And he rose again! 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

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I'm the new crush, new thing, new blame. 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

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These cars are trying to communicate.